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1: 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CFM.

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And I

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1: Reluctantly crouched at the starting line. Engines pumping and thumping in time. The green light flashes, the flags go up. 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

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I say you look so fine that I really wanna make you mine. 4, 5, 6, come on and get your kicks. Now you don't need a money.

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I say you look so fine that I really wanna make you mine. 4, 5, 6, come on and get your kicks. 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

0: 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I'm losing a part of me.
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That you're my nails and that's where all my love. 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

my V8 screams like sin. 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Yeah, the show begins. You think you're riding fast? 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